a masterpiece. Oh my, my, oh my, my love. I take one look at you, you're taking me out.

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0: Let me tell you the story of that guy. 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

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Listen to the mariachi play at midnight. Are you with me? 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
0: What do you mean?
1: You know, the one that goes na na na na na na na na na na.
0: Oh yeah, you mean this one.

This is Topic, and you're listening to Breaking Me. I'm just right here.